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2: WAIN weather. Slight chance for storms with fog and spots tonight. Otherwise, partly cloudy skies. Lows dip down to about 72. Southwesterly winds around 5 miles per hour. Sunshine mixed with clouds at times. Tomorrow, chance of thunderstorms. Daytime highs approaching 88. Chance of thunderstorms. Tomorrow night, lows dip down to about 72. Partly cloudy skies. From the WAIN Weather Center, I'm meteorologist Jennifer Wojcicki. Currently 88.
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Hey, Brian Curry checking in Friday night. Welcome to the weekend. Coming up, the fittest and least fit cities nationwide. Right now, it's Ella Langley.

0: Ashley Cook, Baby Blues. It's new music. And I'm Brian Curry, and the American College of Sports Medicine has released their annual American Fitness Index for 2026, revealing the fittest and least fit cities nationwide, ranking 100 biggest cities on personal health and community and environmental health indicators. Arlington, Virginia holds on to the title of the fittest city for the ninth year in a row, with Washington, D.C. coming in second, while Oklahoma City is the least fit. On the way, Tyler Hubbard.
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0: Zach Topp at South of Sanity, and he expanded his cold beer and country music tour into the fall. I'm Brian Curry. Coming up, Chase Matthew.
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4: Slight chance for storms with fog and spots tonight. Otherwise, partly cloudy skies. Lows dip down to about 72. Southwesterly winds around 5 miles per hour. Sunshine mixed with clouds at times. Tomorrow, chance of thunderstorms. Daytime highs approaching 88. Chance of thunderstorms. Tomorrow night, lows dip down to about 72. Partly cloudy skies. From the WAIN Weather Center, I'm meteorologist Jennifer Wojcicki. Currently, it's 87 degrees.
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0: That's Parmalee, God Knew Better. And Brian Curry here with you. More great country on the way. Hope you're having a wonderful start to the weekend.
1: 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Winners must appear in person with proper positive legal identification to claim any prize Monday through Friday, excluding holidays, within 30 days, so the prize will be forfeited. Prizes will not be mailed or delivered. Any winner under the age of 18 must be accompanied by a parent or legal guardian. No trade or cash equivalent will be awarded for any contest prize. Any person or persons found to be in violation of these contest rules before, during, or after the respective contest or giveaway will be disqualified and will not be eligible for future contests and giveaways.
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1: ABC News, I'm Dave Packer. Taylor Farms issuing a recall after some of its shredded iceberg lettuce was linked to an outbreak of a nasty stomach bug linked to Taco Bell's in Indiana, Kentucky, Michigan, Ohio, and West Virginia. From the Great Lakes to the Mid-Atlantic and Northeast, millions breathing smoky air from wildfires, mostly in Canada. Republicans accusing Canada of wildfire mismanagement. President Trump threatening additional tariffs. Ontario Premier Doug Ford says, let's fix the problem, not the blame.
2: Those same elected officials from the Republican Party, why don't they talk to their governor and see how they can support us?
1: Reports from media in Iran, two oil tankers exploded and caught fire while passing through the mined route near Oman in the Strait of Hormuz. President Trump traveled to New York today for a World Cup reception with FIFA's president ahead of Sunday's championship match.
3: So good luck to Spain and Argentina on Sunday, and may the best team win.
1: This is ABC News.
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7: WAIN weather.
8: Winds dip down to about 72 with fog and spots tonight under partly cloudy skies with a slight chance for storms, southwesterly winds around 5 miles an hour. A blend of clouds and sun tomorrow. Chance for storms, daytime highs approaching 88. Chance of thunderstorms tomorrow night. Lows level off around 72, partly cloudy. From the WAIN Weather Center, meteorologist Derek Hite. Right now, it's 85 degrees.
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0: Lainey Wilson and John Mayer, it's Phone Keys Wallets, and Brian Curry here with you. Well, you may have heard about this already or seen the video. It's out there. Asha Gilbert, she had a pole set up in her living room so she could get fit and learn skills while watching a tutorial on her television. Seems she didn't do enough work to ensure her pole was secure, because once she started whipping out her moves, the pole fell to the side and struck a ceiling sprinkler. So guess what? Water flowed from the ceiling. She gathered up her dog and left the apartment until firefighters arrived to handle the situation. So, yeah, there you go. If you haven't seen the video, it's out there. Coming up, Ella Langley.
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1: He's a ranch hand in a pinch, man. 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

0: Want my horseback. Cody Johnson, Horseback, his new album, Banks of the Trinity. I'm Brian Curry, and today, July 17th, National Tattoo Day. Recognizing the history, culture, and artists dedicated to etching ink permanently on the skin. A lot of tattoos out there. National Tattoo Day today.
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7: Down to about 72 with fog and spots tonight under partly cloudy skies with a slight chance for storms, southwesterly winds around 5 miles an hour. A blend of clouds and sun tomorrow, chance for storms, daytime highs approaching 88. Chance of thunderstorms tomorrow night, lows level off around 72, partly cloudy. From the WAIN Weather Center, meteorologist Derek Height. Currently, it's 75 degrees.
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0: Russell Dickerson, Worth Your While, and I'm Brian Curry. More great country on the way. Keep it here.
1: 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Winners must appear in person with proper positive legal identification. Claim any prize Monday through Friday, excluding holidays, within 30 days, so the prize will be forfeited. Prizes will not be mailed or delivered. Any winner under the age of 18 must be accompanied by a parent or legal guardian. No trade or cash equivalent will be awarded for any contest prize. Any person or persons found to be in violation of these contest rules before, during, or after the respective contest or giveaway will be disqualified and will not be eligible for future contests and giveaways.
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1: ABC News, I'm Dave Packer. Taylor Farms issuing a recall after some of its shredded iceberg lettuce was linked to an outbreak of a nasty stomach bug linked to Taco Bell's in Indiana, Kentucky, Michigan, Ohio, and West Virginia. From the Great Lakes to the Mid-Atlantic and Northeast, millions breathing smoky air from wildfires, mostly in Canada. Republicans accusing Canada of wildfire mismanagement. President Trump threatening additional tariffs. Ontario Premier Doug Ford says, let's fix the problem, not the blame.
2: Those same elected officials from the Republican Party, why don't they talk to their governor and see how they can support us?
1: Reports from media in Iran, two oil tankers exploded and caught fire while passing through the mined route near Oman in the Strait of Hormuz. President Trump traveled to New York today for a World Cup reception with FIFA's president ahead of Sunday's championship match.
3: So good luck to Spain and Argentina on Sunday, and may the best team win.
1: This is ABC News.
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9: A flood advisory continues until 11 p.m. tonight. Lows level off around 72, with fog in spots tonight under partly cloudy skies, with a slight chance of thunderstorms, southwesterly winds around 5 miles an hour. Chance for storms tomorrow, daytime highs approaching 88, sunshine mixed with clouds at times. From the WAIN Weather Center, meteorologist Eric Height. Right now, it's 72 degrees.
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0: Corey Kent and Co. Wetzel, Rocky Mountain Low, and Brian Curry here with you. And the number of explosive diarrhea virus cases is exploding, I guess you could say. Now there's over 4,000 cases that have been reported nationwide, over 3,300 in Michigan alone. And the cyclosporiasis virus has hit 45 states. A common source is fresh produce such as cilantro, parsley, basil, berries, salad greens, and contaminated water, but a specific produce supplier for this particular outbreak has yet to be confirmed. Coming up, Dirk Spindley.
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0: George Burge and Luke Bryan. It's Ride, Ride, Ride. And Brian Curry here with you. How's it going? Friday night. Welcome to the weekend. On the way, it's Luke Combs.
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5: Flood advisory continues until 11 p.m. tonight. Lows level off around 72, with fog and spots tonight under partly cloudy skies, with a slight chance of thunderstorms, southwesterly winds around 5 miles an hour. Chance for storms tomorrow, daytime highs approaching 88, sunshine mixed with clouds at times. From the WAIN Weather Center, meteorologist Derek Height. Right now, it's 72 degrees.
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0: Hudson Westbrook painted you pretty. I'm Brian Curry. More great country on the way. Keep it here.
1: 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Winners must appear in person with proper positive legal identification to claim any prize Monday through Friday, excluding holidays, within 30 days, so the prize will be forfeited. Prizes will not be mailed or delivered. Any winner under the age of 18 must be accompanied by a parent or legal guardian. No trade or cash equivalent will be awarded for any contest prize. Any person or persons found to be in violation of these contest rules before, during, or after the respective contest or giveaway will be disqualified and will not be eligible for future contests and giveaways.
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1: ABC News, I'm Dave Packer. It was another day of dirty air for much of the Midwest and East Coast. Smoke from those wildfires from Canada blowing in. Health officials are urging children and older adults to stay inside. Cyclosporiasis is causing a painful stomach illness for some 1,600 people. It's now believed the source is lettuce grown in Mexico and supplied to Taco Bells in several states. That supplier, Taylor Fresh Foods, now issuing a recall. For safety, Dr. Deb Howry, former CDC chief medical officer, recommends.
2: We continue to wash vegetables very thoroughly, particularly lettuce at this time.
1: The U.S. is conducting strikes against Iran for the seventh day in a row. Iran is still firing back with alerts in Qatar, Jordan, and Bahrain, and major damage to a power and water desalinization plant in Kuwait. The reignited war with Iran is sending fuel prices higher. The average price of a gallon of regular gas, nearly $4 on average. Gallon of diesel back above $5. This is ABC News.
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8: WAIN weather.
9: A flood advisory continues until 11 p.m. tonight. Lows level off around 72 with fog in spots tonight under partly cloudy skies with a slight chance of thunderstorms. Southwesterly winds around 5 miles an hour. Chance for storms tomorrow. Daytime highs approaching 88. Sunshine mixed with clouds at times. From the WAIN Weather Center, meteorologist Derek Height. Currently, it's 72 degrees.
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0: 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On a

0: Dustin Lynch, Easy to Love, and I'm Brian Curry. Well, are we close to the end? Yeah, based on current estimates, Earth is likely around 60 to 80% of the way through its habitable lifespan. Yeah, something random I ran across. On the way, Jason Aldean.
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0: That's Megan Maroney with Medicine. She's out on tour in support of her album Cloud Nine. I'm Brian Curry. Coming up, it's Luke Combs.
1: 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Middays from 9 a.m. until 2 p.m. Central. 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
6: Flood advisory continues until 11 p.m. tonight. Partly cloudy skies with fog in spots tonight with a slight chance of thunderstorms. Lows dip down to about 72. Winds out of the southwest around 5 miles an hour. Sunshine mixed with clouds at times again tomorrow. Chance of thunderstorms. Daytime highs approaching 88. From the WAIN Weather Center, I'm meteorologist Eric Height. Right now, it's 71 degrees.
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0: Chris Hardy, Eric Church, Morgan Wallen, and Tim McGraw, MacArthur. And I'm Brian Curry. Have a great weekend. I'll see you back here over the weekend and more great country on the way.
1: 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Winners must appear in person with proper positive legal identification to claim any prize Monday through Friday, excluding holidays, within 30 days, so the prize will be forfeited. Prizes will not be mailed or delivered. Any winner under the age of 18 must be accompanied by a parent or legal guardian. No trade or cash equivalent will be awarded for any contest prize. Any person or persons found to be in violation of these contest rules before, during, or after the respective contest or giveaway will be disqualified and will not be eligible for future contests and giveaways.
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1: ABC News, I'm Dave Packer. It's Saturday morning in Iran, where CENTCOM says it completed a seventh day of U.S. strikes. Iran firing back with alerts in Qatar, Jordan, Bahrain, and major damage to a power and water desalinization plant in Kuwait. Texas Governor Greg Abbott declared a major disaster in several Texas counties affected by flash flooding that killed at least two people this week. The governor today warning.
2: Even though the worst of the rain is going to be behind us for a while, as in for days, the rivers are going to continue to rise.
1: The FDA has now publicly identified Taylor Farms as a supplier of the shredded iceberg lettuce linked to the cyclosporiasis outbreak. The lettuce served to Taco Bell's in five states, the epicenter Michigan, 5,000 cases there. A federal appeals court ruled today that New Jersey's bans on assault, firearms, and magazines that can hold more than 10 rounds are unconstitutional. Just last week, a federal appeals court upheld Illinois' ban on semi-automatic weapons. This is ABC News.
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5: WAIN weather.
6: A flood advisory continues until 11 p.m. tonight. Partly cloudy skies with fog in spots tonight with a slight chance of thunderstorms. Lows dip down to about 72. Winds out of the southwest around 5 miles an hour. Sunshine mixed with clouds at times again tomorrow. Chance of thunderstorms. Daytime highs approaching 88. From the WAIN Weather Center, I'm meteorologist Derek Height. Right now, it's 71 degrees.
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Billy Currington. My name is Penrod. Today's World Listening Day, so I appreciate you listening. Today is also National Caviar Day. You ever had caviar? I have not, nor will I be partaking. But tomorrow's National Ice Cream Day.

0: Zach John King taking a couple weeks off because his old man died, and I feel bad for him. My old man is dead as well. I took off like 3 weeks, I think, when my dad died. I took 3 weeks off. But he's going to take 2 weeks off because he says, well, my dad would want me to get back out and get to working. I think a lot of people's dads would want to do that. But let's get to drinking. It's Saturday. Why not, right? Throw one back for his old man.
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0: 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It's limited to one row, but it's going to cost more. I would totally pay for that table right there so somebody doesn't have to sit next to me, because I stink.
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5: Flood advisory continues until 11 p.m. tonight. Partly cloudy skies with fog in spots tonight with a slight chance of thunderstorms. Lows dip down to about 72. Winds out of the southwest around 5 miles an hour. Sunshine mixed with clouds at times again tomorrow. Chance of thunderstorms. Daytime highs approaching 88. From the WAIN Weather Center, I'm meteorologist Eric Height. Right now, it's 72 degrees.
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0: Gary. Stephen Wilson Jr. For that, Chris Stapleton, and you should probably leave. I don't want you going anywhere. I got news on Chris Stapleton you might want to listen to. Congratulations to Chris, Taylor Swift, Miranda Lambert. They are among the nominees for Nashville Songwriters Hall of Fame. They'll be announced in the coming weeks and inducted later on this year. So congratulations to those three superstars. Got music on the way from Kane Brown, Kelsea Ballerini. They both share the same initials. Did you know that? KBKB. Plus, we got a MM coming up. Megan Maroney on the way.
1: 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Any winner under the age of 18 must be accompanied by a parent or legal guardian. 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
1: Turn it up, song. All right, boys. 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
1: ABC News, I'm Dave Packer. It's Saturday morning in Iran, where CENTCOM says it completed a seventh day of U.S. strikes. Iran firing back with alerts in Qatar, Jordan, Bahrain, and major damage to a power and water desalinization plant in Kuwait. Texas Governor Greg Abbott declared a major disaster in several Texas counties affected by flash flooding that killed at least two people this week. The governor today warning.
2: Even though the worst of the rain is going to be behind us for a while, as in for days, the rivers are going to continue to rise.
1: The FDA has now publicly identified Taylor Farms as a supplier of the shredded iceberg lettuce linked to the cyclosporiasis outbreak. The lettuce served to Taco Bell's in five states, the epicenter Michigan, 5,000 cases there. A federal appeals court ruled today that New Jersey's bans on assault, firearms, and magazines that can hold more than 10 rounds are unconstitutional. Just last week, a federal appeals court upheld Illinois' ban on semi-automatic weapons. This is ABC News.
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5: WAIN weather.
6: Lows level off around 72. Fog in spots overnight under partly cloudy skies. Winds out of the southwest around 5 miles an hour. Sunshine mixed with clouds at times again Saturday. Chance of thunderstorms. Daytime highs approaching 88. Chance for storms Saturday night. Lows dip down to about 72. Partly cloudy skies. From the WAIN Weather Center, meteorologist Derek Height. Right now, 72.
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Stuff the Toy Story 5. Are we at 27? Something like that. Toy Story soundtrack. It's the latest from Taylor Swift. I knew it. I knew you. Or is it Taylor Kelsey now? I don't know what they're going by. She's got more money. They're probably sticking with Swift, right?

0: know.
1: So this Sunday is the final of the World Cup. We have Argentina taking on Spain. Now, didn't Argentina win it last time, I think? Maybe. I'm not quite sure because I'm not a soccer fan. But I know you might be, and there might be soccer fans listening. But who's going to win? According to science, Northeastern University, they have run a computer program to figure out who's going to win. So in case you don't want to watch it, Spain is going to win. They've got the higher performing team. Now, of course, we don't know if that's true because it's just a computer and it's just running models and whatnot. But we'll see. It's got a 50-50 shot, right?
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0: water at a wedding. Yeah, Grayland James. My name is Penrod. Do you speed when you drive? You know what? I've learned as I've gotten older, it's not worth it. It's really not worth it. Because the time you're saving, granted, it's minimal. The time you're saving, when you get pulled over, all that time's gone. You're losing all that time you saved. Now, don't get me wrong. When I got the Waze on and I'm traveling, that time it gives me, that's a record. That's a time to beat right there. But according to this new study that analyzed 120 million vehicle trips across the United States, they found you're only saving about 54 seconds. Yeah, per day. That works out to about 6 minutes per week, 27 minutes per month. Yeah, so it's from the University of Minnesota. They did this study. So what are you saving by speeding? Not a whole lot.
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6: Level off around 72. Fog in spots overnight under partly cloudy skies. Winds out of the southwest around 5 miles an hour. Sunshine mixed with clouds at times again Saturday. Chance of thunderstorms. Daytime highs approaching 88. Chance for storms Saturday night. Lows dip down to about 72. Partly cloudy skies. From the WAIN Weather Center, meteorologist Derek Height. Right now, 72.
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15: After all.

0: was done for.
1: Max McNown and Done For. Well, where are aliens? They're all over, apparently. They're just illegal ones. But are there extraterrestrial aliens? Scientists now think they may have an answer. People from Harvard have discovered Super Earth 48 light years away. And they say it could have the right conditions for life. It's called LHS 1140b. It's a rocky and it orbits a star in the habitable zone. They confirmed that there is an atmosphere, which is vital, of course, to having life on the planet. You got to have an atmosphere that can, we have an atmosphere. There's not many other planets that we know out there that have a very suitable atmosphere like ours. But this one, 48 light years away, so we'll never get there. Until the aliens tell us how to do it. But for now, we're never going to get there.
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1: ABC News, I'm Dave Packer. It's Saturday morning in Iran, where CENTCOM says it completed a seventh day of U.S. strikes. Iran firing back with alerts in Qatar, Jordan, Bahrain, and major damage to a power and water desalinization plant in Kuwait. Texas Governor Greg Abbott declared a major disaster in several Texas counties affected by flash flooding that killed at least two people this week. The governor today warning.
2: Even though the worst of the rain is going to be behind us for a while, as in for days, the rivers are going to continue to rise.
1: The FDA has now publicly identified Taylor Farms as a supplier of the shredded iceberg lettuce linked to the cyclosporiasis outbreak. The lettuce served to Taco Bell's in five states, the epicenter Michigan, 5,000 cases there. A federal appeals court ruled today that New Jersey's bans on assault, firearms, and magazines that can hold more than 10 rounds are unconstitutional. Just last week, a federal appeals court upheld Illinois' ban on semi-automatic weapons. This is ABC News.
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5: WAIN weather.
6: Lows level off around 72. Fog in spots overnight under partly cloudy skies. Winds out of the southwest around 5 miles an hour. Sunshine mixed with clouds at times again Saturday. Chance of thunderstorms. Daytime highs approaching 88. Chance for storms Saturday night. Lows dip down to about 72. Partly cloudy skies. From the WAIN Weather Center, meteorologist Derek Height. Right now, 72.
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Go for a walk. 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

0: Big blowout party this weekend for that fella right there turning 50 years old. It's Country and She Knows It by Luke Bryan. So what's going to be happening at the party, Luke? He says, well, there's going to be fishing, there'll be golfing, there'll be climbing trees, there'll be coffee, there'll be Advil, there'll be IVs, there'll be vitamin C's. And there, who knows, there may even be bungee jumping and skydiving. It's going to be a blowout. Did you get your invitation? I didn't get mine again.
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0: It's Jelly Roll. It's Hands Up. My name is Benro. That's new music from Jelly Roll. Today is Insurance Nerd Day. It's also National Caviar Day. Sour Candy Day. Do you like sour candy? I like sour gummy worms. I keep them in my truck. National Strawberry Rhubarb Wine Day. Ooh, that sounds delicious. You know, I like strawberry rhubarb pie. The wine has got to be delicious, too. How about that? National Woody Wagon Day, Perfect Family Day. That's very questionable these days. I don't think you could say that anymore. And finally, World Listening Day. I thank you for listening. Stick around. You can listen to Blake Shelton, Sam Hunt, Lainey Wilson, and more.
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4: Level off around 72. Fog in spots overnight under partly cloudy skies. Winds out of the southwest around 5 miles an hour. Sunshine mixed with clouds at times again Saturday. Chance of thunderstorms. Daytime highs approaching 88. Chance for storms Saturday night. Lows dip down to about 72. Partly cloudy skies. From the WAIN Weather Center, meteorologist Derek Height. Right now, 72.
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0: It's Lainey Phone Keys Wallet. Now, she recently got married, and she could take some advice from Matt Damon if she hasn't already. Matt Damon has one rule that's non-negotiable in his 20 years of marriage. They have a family dinner every night. Yep. He said that's just the way it is. Whatever he's got going on, they do a family dinner. If he's there, of course, they got to be there, but they have a family dinner every night. He's got four daughters, right? Two of them are out of the house. The other two are still there. So, you know, and I have four kids, and I thought it was important as my kids grew that we have a family dinner night every night. We sat down, ate dinner, even after my wife and I got divorced. When I had the kids, we had family dinner all the time. And even to this day, my kids appreciate that.
1: 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Winners must appear in person with proper positive legal identification to claim any prize Monday through Friday, excluding holidays, within 30 days, so the prize will be forfeited. Prizes will not be mailed or delivered. Any winner under the age of 18 must be accompanied by a parent or legal guardian. No trade or cash equivalent will be awarded for any contest prize. Any person or persons found to be in violation of these contest rules before, during, or after the respective contest or giveaway will be disqualified and will not be eligible for future contests and giveaways.
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1: ABC News, I'm Dave Packer. It's Saturday morning in Iran, where CENTCOM says it completed a seventh day of U.S. strikes. Iran firing back with alerts in Qatar, Jordan, Bahrain, and major damage to a power and water desalinization plant in Kuwait. Texas Governor Greg Abbott declared a major disaster in several Texas counties affected by flash flooding that killed at least two people this week. The governor today warning.
2: Even though the worst of the rain is going to be behind us for a while, as in for days, the rivers are going to continue to rise.
1: The FDA has now publicly identified Taylor Farms as a supplier of the shredded iceberg lettuce linked to the Cyclosporiasis

0: Texas outbreak. The lettuce served to Taco Bell's in five states, the epicenter Michigan, 5,000 cases there. A federal appeals court ruled today that New Jersey's bans on assault, firearms, and magazines that can hold more than 10 rounds are unconstitutional. Just last week, a different federal appeals court upheld Illinois' ban on semi-automatic weapons. This is ABC News.
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4: Lows level off around 72. Fog in spots overnight under partly cloudy skies. Winds out of the southwest around 5 miles an hour. Sunshine mixed with clouds at times again Saturday. Chance of thunderstorms. Daytime highs approaching 88. Chance for storms Saturday night. Lows dip down to about 72. Partly cloudy skies. From the WAIN Weather Center, meteorologist Derek Height. Currently, it's 71 degrees.
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Life ain't a party for him right now. 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And, I've been there. It's not fun. Not fun for anyone. They got a couple kids. She wants them. 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

0: Ella Morgan, I Can't Love You Anymore. Well, the northeastern part of our country had been dealing with this wildfire smoke from Canada, the Canadian wildfire smoke. Whoops, I'm not supposed to say that. Yes, you know that Blue Sky app? Apparently somebody on there started complaining that people were saying Canadian wildfire smoke, and that is offensive. Yes, Canadian wildfire smoke is offensive. It's supposed to be, it is smoke from wildfires ravaging Canada. Please don't call it, really? I'm going to call it Canadian wildfire smoke. I'm going to write a song called Canadian wildfire smoke.
1: 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It's Country with Carson on Hot Country 93.5. 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

0: That's my favorite song. Think As You Drunk is Riley Green. You use those apps like Uber Eats and DoorDash. I'll admit I never have used, never in my life have I used those apps. I won't pay them to get my food. No, like I used to, you know, Domino's. I would have Domino's deliver when I was younger, college, things like that. But I've never used the DoorDash or Uber Eats. And a lot of businesses embrace them right away because it put their food to many more people. But even more these days, they're tired. A lot of restaurants are tired of it because it's eaten 15 to 30% of their profit from the commissions of it. So a lot of these businesses out there say, yeah, we're done with this. If we're going to get food delivered, we'll deliver it ourselves. Good idea.
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5: Slight chance of thunderstorms overnight. Otherwise, mainly cloudy skies. Expect lows dip down to about 71. Winds out of the southwest around 5 miles an hour. Sunshine mixed with clouds at times. Saturday, chance of thunderstorms. Daytime highs approaching 88. Chance of thunderstorms Saturday night. Lows around 72. Partly cloudy skies. From the WAIN Weather Center, I'm meteorologist Derek Height. Right now, 71.
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0: baby blues. You got babies? Did they get sandals from Target? Well, there's a recall on them. A recall for 211,000 Cat and Jack toddler girls sandals. Why? Because of a choking hazard. Yeah, a choking hazard with sandals. So let me put it this way. If your kid is eating their sandals, you got to put a helmet on them and get help right away. Don't let your kid eat the sandals. Dogs, I understand, but a child should not be eating the $22 sandals. No. Apparently something can fall off them and they can choke on them. Don't put the sandals in your mouth.
1: 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Prizes will not be mailed or delivered. Any winner under the age of 18 must be accompanied by a parent or legal guardian. No trade or cash equivalent will be awarded for any contest prize. Any person or persons found to be in violation of these contest rules before, during, or after the respective contest or giveaway will be disqualified and will not be eligible for future contests and giveaways.
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1: ABC News, I'm Dave Packer. It's Saturday morning in Iran where CENTCOM says it completed a seventh day of U.S. strikes. Iran firing back with alerts in Qatar, Jordan, Bahrain, and major damage to a power and water desalinization plant in Kuwait. Texas Governor Greg Abbott declared a major disaster in several Texas counties.

0: is affected by flash flooding that killed at least two people this week. The governor today warning.
1: Even though the worst of the rain is going to be behind us for a while, as in for days, the rivers are going to continue to rise.
0: The FDA has now publicly identified Taylor Farms as a supplier of the shredded iceberg lettuce linked to the cyclosporiasis outbreak. The lettuce served to Taco Bell's in five states, the epicenter Michigan, 5,000 cases there. A federal appeals court ruled today that New Jersey's bans on assault, firearms, and magazines that can hold more than 10 rounds are unconstitutional. Just last week, a federal appeals court upheld Illinois' ban on semi-automatic weapons. This is ABC News.
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4: WAIN weather.
5: Slight chance of thunderstorms overnight. Otherwise, mainly cloudy skies. Expect lows dip down to about 71. Winds out of the southwest around 5 miles an hour. Sunshine mixed with clouds at times. Saturday, chance of thunderstorms. Daytime highs approaching 88. Chance of thunderstorms Saturday night. Lows around 72. Partly cloudy skies. From the WAIN Weather Center, I'm meteorologist Derek Height. Right now, it's 70 degrees.
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I mean, it's the weekend. We can definitely get to drinking. And Zach John King, probably throwing a couple back for his old man. His dad recently passed away, so thoughts and prayers go out to him.

He's a ranch hand in a pinch, man. Hotter than the red on the cattle brand. Cause she's a gold digger with a quick trigger. A cast iron skillet swinging lid flipper. Now he's a double wide on the county line. Sipping on a six pack of Lone Star Light. She did him dirty, took him to the

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Now he's a buckskin, 15 hands, five-time team road champion,

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1: So this whole explosive diarrhea thing has been making some headlines. Are you trying to reduce your chances of being hit with this diarrhea parasite? Yeah, well, some food you might want to stay away from: bagged lettuce, salad kits, and berries, and fresh herbs. Yeah. However, if you want to eat things like bananas, avocados, other vegetables, cookies, ice cream, chocolate bars, I added those last three, chances are you're not going to get that diarrhea.
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0: George Burns, Luke Bryan, ride, ride, ride. Luke celebrating his 50th birthday this weekend. I wonder if he's going to have any ice cream for his birthday and chocolate cake. Those are my favorite things to have. Tomorrow is actually National Ice Cream Day. Yeah. And a new report about ice cream. McDonald's ice cream machines are reported down 10.4% of the time. Yeah. Every time I go and get a shake, they're down. So it's like I just quit going there because I want a shake now.
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4: Slight chance of thunderstorms overnight. Otherwise, mainly cloudy skies. Expect lows dip down to about 71. Winds out of the southwest around 5 miles an hour. Sunshine mixed with clouds at times. Saturday, chance of thunderstorms. Daytime highs approaching 88. Chance of thunderstorms Saturday night. Lows around 72. Partly cloudy skies. From the WAIN Weather Center, I'm meteorologist Derek Height. Right now, it's 70 degrees.
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0: judge people based on their phone background. Apparently people are. Yeah, Gen Z and millennials are judging people based on the phone background that they have. My phone background that I have right now is my wife holding a giant salmon that we caught fishing in Lake Michigan. And the look on her face just brings a joy to my heart every time I see it, because she was so excited catching that fish. So excited. The most common images on people's phones, home screen, are their kids and family, followed by nature and a personal memory. Yeah, that's the top that people... Yeah, this is a memory and family memory, I guess. Super cool. If it's not her, it's my kids.
1: 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Winners must appear in person with proper positive legal identification to claim any prize Monday through Friday, excluding holidays, within 30 days, so the prize will be forfeited. Prizes will not be mailed or delivered. Any winner under the age of 18 must be accompanied by a parent or legal guardian. No trade or cash equivalent will be awarded for any contest prize. Any person or persons found to be in violation of these contest rules before, during, or after the respective contest or giveaway will be disqualified and will not be eligible for future contests and giveaways.
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1: ABC News, I'm Dave Packer. It's Saturday morning in Iran, where CENTCOM says it completed a seventh day of U.S. strikes. Iran firing back with alerts in Qatar, Jordan, Bahrain, and major damage to a power and water desalinization plant in Kuwait. Texas Governor Greg Abbott declared a major disaster in several Texas counties affected by flash flooding that killed at least two people this week. The governor today warning.
2: Even though the worst of the rain is going to be behind us for a while, as in for days, the rivers are going to continue to rise.
1: The FDA has now publicly identified Taylor Farms as a supplier of the shredded iceberg lettuce linked to the cyclosporiasis outbreak. The lettuce served to Taco Bell's in five states, the epicenter Michigan, 5,000 cases there. A federal appeals court ruled today that New Jersey's bans on assault, firearms, and magazines that can hold more than 10 rounds are unconstitutional. Just last week, a different federal appeals court upheld Illinois' ban on semi-automatic weapons. This is ABC News.
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5: WAIN weather.
6: Slight chance for storms overnight, otherwise mainly cloudy. Lows around 70, winds out of the south.

0: northwest, around 5 miles per hour. Sunshine mixed with clouds at times. Saturday, chance of thunderstorms. Daytime highs approaching 88. Chance for storms Saturday night, lows around 72, partly cloudy skies. Upper 80s Sunday and Monday, with thunderstorms possible both days. From the WAIN Weather Center, I'm meteorologist Paul Trombley. Right now, it's 70 degrees.
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Morgan Wallen, baseball player, high school, college a little bit, I guess. Kane Brown, just a baseball fan. He teamed up with the Chattanooga Lookouts for some exclusive merch.

0: Well, the highly anticipated Odyssey is out in theaters right now. Matt Damon's in it, but there's a laundry list of actors in this one. And you should know it's not Christopher Nolan's best movie. They say it's his second best movie after The Dark Knight, which, let's be honest, The Dark Knight is the best movie ever, ever. I think it's got the highest rating on, like, IMDb or something as well. But go check out The Odyssey and let me know what you think of it.
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0: So yesterday was World Emoji Day, and I just found we're getting some new emojis: a cracked smiling face, a net with a handle, a monarch butterfly, a meteor, or pickle, because we need a pickle, don't we? Yeah. A lighthouse. Not sure why we need a lighthouse. And an eraser. Do we need an eraser? I don't know. And finally, a left and right thumb signal. Really? So you can, like, suggest, look at this guy. Look at this guy. Yeah. I think they're going to be coming out. When are they coming out? I think you can vote on them and some other ones until the 31st if you want. So, I don't know. You can Google if you want to look into that if you're that kind of a nerd. Speaking of, tomorrow's big nerd day.
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4: Slight chance for storms overnight, otherwise mainly cloudy. Lows around 70, winds out of the southwest, around 5 miles per hour. Sunshine mixed with clouds at times. Saturday, chance of thunderstorms. Daytime highs approaching 88. Chance for storms Saturday night, lows around 72, partly cloudy skies. Upper 80s, Sunday and Monday, with thunderstorms possible both days. From the WAIN Weather Center, I'm meteorologist Paul Trombley. Right now, it's 70 degrees.
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0: You know who is saying so? Repair shops that work on phones. They're saying don't put your refrigerator in the, or your phone into the refrigerator. Don't put your refrigerator in the phone. Don't put your phone in the refrigerator. You know, your phone could get hot if it's outside, especially baking in the sun, whether you're out on a boat or jeeping. Maybe you got the top off and the sun's baking on that phone. A lot of people say, I'm just going to go stick it in the fridge. Not a good idea. Pourquoi, mon ami? Well, because it can develop condensation inside, which will lead to corrosion, which will lead to a more broken phone. Yes. So you just got to get it out of the sun and, I don't know, try to put it in a cool place, not a cold place.
1: 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Winners must appear in person with proper positive legal identification to claim any prize Monday through Friday, excluding holidays, within 30 days, or the prize will be forfeited. Prizes will not be mailed or delivered. Any winner under the age of 18 must be accompanied by a parent or legal guardian. No trade or cash equivalent will be awarded for any contest prize. Any person or persons found to be in violation of these contest rules before, during, or after the respective contest or giveaway will be disqualified and will not be eligible for future contests and giveaways.
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1: ABC News, I'm Dave Packer. It's Saturday morning in Iran, where CENTCOM says it completed a seventh day of U.S. strikes. Iran firing back with alerts in Qatar, Jordan, Bahrain, and major damage to a power and water desalinization plant in Kuwait. Texas Governor Greg Abbott declared a major disaster in several Texas counties affected by flash flooding that killed at least two people this week. The governor today warning.
2: Even though the worst of the rain is going to be behind us for a while, as in for days, the rivers are going to continue to rise.
1: The FDA has now publicly identified Taylor Farms as a supplier of the shredded iceberg lettuce linked to the cyclosporiasis outbreak. The lettuce served to Taco Bell's in five states, the epicenter Michigan, 5,000 cases there. A federal appeals court ruled today that New Jersey's bans on assault, firearms, and magazines that can hold more than 10 rounds are unconstitutional. Just last week, a federal appeals court upheld Illinois' ban on semi-automatic weapons. This is ABC News.
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5: WAIN weather.
6: Slight chance of thunderstorms
7: today.
6: Otherwise, sunshine mixed with clouds at times. Highs level off around 87. Westerly winds 5 to 10 miles per hour. Partly cloudy skies tonight. Chance of thunderstorms. Lows level off around 73. Chance of thunderstorms tomorrow. High temperatures reach up to 87. Sunshine mixed with clouds at times. Upper 80s Monday and Tuesday with storms both days. From the WAIN Weather Center, I'm meteorologist Paul Trombley. Right now, it's 71 degrees.
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14: 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This is Hot Country.

Blake Shelton and Honeybee. So there was a survey done asking like Americans, like, how many group chats are you in? What do you think that the most popular answer is? Stick around. I got details coming up in about 12 minutes. Right now, it's new music from Lauren Elena and Chase Matthew. Here's All My Exes.

0: That's Morgan Wallen with Don't We. So there was a survey done asking Americans, like, how many group chats are you in? Because I despise being in a group chat because there's always somebody that takes it to, like, a side conversation. Then you get, like, a million things going on. But the answer is zero. Most Americans are in zero group chats, which I think is probably a good thing. Otherwise, we're going to get to Jelly Roll and something from Diamond Rio, all coming up next.
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0: That's Graylin James. It's new music called Water at a Wedding. So there was a new article written. It was talking about, this is coming from guys, talking about these girl flexes that makes them instantly more attractive. What's on this list? I'll share with that. Also, Corey Kent and Zach Brown, all coming up in minutes. Stick around.
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3: Kentucky Governor Andy Beshear is continuing to push for proof of life from Senator Mitch McConnell. Lee Mowen has the story.
4: Governor Andy Beshear previously called on U.S. Senator Mitch McConnell to prove that he's alive. Now the Democratic leader demands the longtime congressman to prove to the Commonwealth he can still do this job.
5: You know, it's been reported that he's had 17 and 20-minute conversations with different individuals. So call into a news station for 5 minutes. Put out a short video. And it's not just me. Thomas Massie is asking for the same thing. You know, we all want him to be okay.
4: That's from Governor Beshear. Year's Team Kentucky update on Thursday. McConnell's photo on Sunday said he's getting better, but he's been advised not to return to work just yet. I'm Lee Mowen.
3: And the CDC says shredded lettuce may be behind a multi-state outbreak of cyclosporiasis. More than 3,000 cases have been reported, including clusters in Kentucky and three neighboring states. I'm Scott Hooper.
2: This is the Kentucky News Network.
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10: Slight chance of thunderstorms today. Otherwise, sunshine mixed with clouds at times. Highs level off around 87. Westerly winds 5 to 10 miles per hour. Partly cloudy skies tonight. Chance of thunderstorms. Lows level off around 73. Chance of thunderstorms tomorrow. High temperatures reach up to 87. Sunshine mixed with clouds at times. Upper 80s Monday and Tuesday with storms both days. From the WAIN Weather Center, I'm meteorologist Paul Trombley. Right now, it's 71 degrees.
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16: 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What's up? 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
17: 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I'm Billy Currington.
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0: drunk.
1: Dustin Lynch with Easy to Love. So there was a survey done asking guys on social media, like, what girl flexes makes them instantly more attractive. Here's what they had to say. Number one on the list was sense of humor. Number three was problem-solving skills. Also, emotional maturity, not being on your phone constantly, and not posting to social media. Those are the things that make girls instantly more attractive, according to guys on the internet.
2: WAIN regularly conducts contests and giveaways on air. 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Winners must appear in person with proper positive legal identification to claim any prize Monday through Friday, excluding holidays, within 30 days or the prize will be forfeited. Prizes will not be mailed or delivered. Any winner under the age of 18 must be accompanied by a parent or legal guardian. No trade or cash equivalent will be awarded for any contest prize. Any person or persons found to be in violation of these contest rules before, during, or after the respective contest or giveaway will be disqualified and will not be eligible for future contests and giveaways.
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1: ABC News, I'm Dave Packer. It's Saturday morning in Iran, where CENTCOM says it completed a seventh day of U.S. strikes. Iran firing back with alerts in Qatar, Jordan, Bahrain, and major damage to a power and water desalinization plant in Kuwait. Texas Governor Greg Abbott declared a major disaster in several Texas counties affected by flash flooding that killed at least two people this week. The governor today warning.
2: Even though the worst of the rain is going to be behind us for a while, as in for days, the rivers are going to continue to rise.
1: The FDA has now publicly identified Taylor Farms as a supplier of the shredded iceberg lettuce linked to the cyclosporiasis outbreak. The lettuce served to Taco Bell's in five states, the epicenter Michigan, 5,000 cases there. A federal appeals court ruled today that New Jersey's bans on assault

0: Firearms and magazines that can hold more than 10 rounds are unconstitutional. Just last week, a different federal appeals court upheld Illinois' ban on semi-automatic weapons. This is ABC News.
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3: WAIN weather.
4: Slight chance of thunderstorms today. Otherwise, sunshine mixed with clouds at times. Highs level off around 87. Westerly winds 5 to 10 miles per hour. Partly cloudy skies tonight. Chance of thunderstorms. Lows level off around 73. Chance of thunderstorms tomorrow. High temperatures reach up to 87. Sunshine mixed with clouds at times. Upper 80s Monday and Tuesday with storms both days. From the WAIN Weather Center, I'm meteorologist Paul Trombley. Right now, it's 71 degrees.
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0: That's new music. His name is Stephen Wilson Jr. The name of the song is called Gary. So out of all the 80s movies, there was only two of the highest grossing films that have never been remade. I feel like one of them that you could probably remake, the other one wouldn't be possible. But think about it. What do you think that those two movies are? I got details I'll share coming up next, along with Riley Green and Carrie Underwood.
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0: That's Zach Thomas. It's called South of Sanity. So out of the 80s and the highest grossing films, only two of these movies have never been remade. And there was a lot of great movies that came out of the 80s. So only two of the highest grossing flicks have never been remade. One of them, I feel like you could do, and that one's Rain Man with Dustin Hoffman, which was a great movie. The other one being E.T. And there's like no way they could ever try to redo an E.T. movie.
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3: Federal health officials are confirming the source of a nasty stomach bug that has sickened people across five states, including Kentucky. Joe Lincoln has the latest.
4: The CDC says over 1,600 people have been infected with cyclosporiasis, with illnesses reported in Kentucky, Indiana, Ohio, Michigan, and West Virginia. Those are lab-confirmed cases. Not all illnesses have been reported to the CDC. The intestinal infection that causes severe diarrhea has been linked to shredded iceberg lettuce served at Taco Bell locations in those five states. The FDA's traceback investigation has identified a single supplier of iceberg lettuce from Mexico used by the Taco Bell locations where sick people ate. Shredded iceberg lettuce sold in grocery stores or served in other restaurants is not affected. The CDC says 94 people have been hospitalized with the illness. There have been no reported deaths. I'm Joe Lincoln.
3: And I'm Scott Hooper.
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8: Slight chance of thunderstorms today. Otherwise, sunshine mixed with clouds at times. Highs level off around 87. Westerly winds 5 to 10 miles per hour. Partly cloudy skies tonight. Chance of thunderstorms. Lows level off around 73. Chance of thunderstorms tomorrow. High temperatures reach up to 87. Sunshine mixed with clouds at times. Upper 80s Monday and Tuesday with storms both days. From the WAIN Weather Center, I'm meteorologist Paul Trombley. Right now, it's 71 degrees.
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0: Stella Lefty. The name of the song is called Boston, which was so crazy. That song just came out of nowhere, too. It was like one of those ones that like viral on the internet, and all of a sudden it's like, boom, it's everywhere. But I kind of like those because they just happen naturally, right? We're back to the music with Luke Combs and Luke Bryan. We got a pair of Lukes on the way next.
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1: ABC News, I'm Dave Packer. It's Saturday morning in Iran, where CENTCOM says it completed a seventh day of U.S. strikes. Iran firing back with alerts in Qatar, Jordan, Bahrain, and major damage to a power and water desalinization plant in Kuwait. Texas Governor Greg Abbott declared a major disaster in several Texas counties affected by flash flooding that killed at least two people this week. The governor today warning.
2: Even though the worst of the rain is going to be behind us for a while, as in for days, the rivers are going to continue to rise.
1: The FDA has now publicly identified Taylor Farms as a supplier of the shredded iceberg lettuce linked to the cyclosporiasis outbreak. The lettuce served to Taco Bell's in five states, the epicenter Michigan, 5,000 cases there. A federal appeals court ruled today that New Jersey's bans on assault, firearms, and magazines that can hold more than 10 rounds are unconstitutional. Just last week, a federal appeals court upheld Illinois' ban on semi-automatic weapons. This is ABC News.
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5: WAIN weather.
6: Slight chance of thunderstorms
7: today.
6: Otherwise, sunshine mixed with clouds at times. Highs level off around 87. Westerly winds 5 to 10 miles per hour. Partly cloudy skies tonight. Chance of thunderstorms. Lows level off around 73. Chance of thunderstorms tomorrow. High temperatures reach up to 87. Sunshine mixed with clouds at times. Upper 80s Monday and Tuesday with storms both days. From the WAIN Weather Center, I'm meteorologist Paul Trombley. Currently, it's 72 degrees.
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Somebody tried to tell me once that that song was an innuendo. I'm like, no, it's not. 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

0: That's Lainey Wilson and John Merritt. It's called Phone Keys Wallet. Thanks so much for getting up and starting off your morning with us. All right, here's the deal. If you see an ant in your house, you're not supposed to squish it. Why? Or maybe you already know this. I got details I'll share with you guys next.
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0: It's John Party Call Boots Off, as it's Justin. Thanks so much for getting up and starting off your Saturday morning with us. So if you've seen ants inside your house, I didn't know this till actually this week. You're not supposed to kill it. Why? Because it puts off some kind of a distress, probably a scent, I don't know, something. Anyway, other ants actually show up to remove the body. They say things can get ugly really quickly, especially if they're fire ants. Their same best case scenario is you're just supposed to grab it, take it outside.
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3: Kentucky Governor Andy Beshear is continuing to push for proof of life from Senator Mitch McConnell. Lee Mowen has the story.
4: Governor Andy Beshear previously called on U.S. Senator Mitch McConnell to prove that he's alive. Now the Democratic leader demands the longtime congressman to prove to the Commonwealth he can still do this job.
5: You know, it's been reported that he's had 17 and 20-minute conversations with different individuals. So call into a news station for 5 minutes. Put out a short video. And it's not just me. Thomas Massie is asking for the same thing. You know, we all want him to be okay.
4: That's from Governor Beshear. Year's Team Kentucky update on Thursday. McConnell's photo on Sunday said he's getting better, but he's been advised not to return to work just yet. I'm Lee Mowen.
3: And the CDC says shredded lettuce may be behind a multi-state outbreak of cyclosporiasis. More than 3,000 cases have been reported, including clusters in Kentucky and three neighboring states. I'm Scott Hooper.
2: This is the Kentucky News Network.
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12: Slight chance of thunderstorms today. Otherwise, sunshine mixed with clouds at times. Highs level off around 87. Westerly winds 5 to 10 miles per hour. Partly cloudy skies tonight. Chance of thunderstorms. Lows level off around 73. Chance of thunderstorms tomorrow. High temperatures reach up to 87. Sunshine mixed with clouds at times. Upper 80s Monday and Tuesday with storms both days. From the WAIN Weather Center, I'm meteorologist Paul Trombley. Currently, it's 72 degrees.
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0: That's Russell Dickerson. It's called Worth Your Wild. Thanks so much for getting up and starting off your weekend with us. Happy Saturday, by the way. Did you know that 40 is not middle-aged anymore? It used to be, but not anymore. And I guess it has nothing to do with the fact that it's about aging. To me, aging was always be like 40 because at 80, people used to pass away. But they were saying nowadays, 40 actually is more of a lifestyle thing to where people are starting new things in their 40s rather than starting to wind things down in life. So there you go. When you're like 40, like, I'm far from middle-aged.
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1: It doesn't matter. 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
0: It's always on 5 in Margaritaville, come to think of it.
1: Yeah, I heard that.
0: You've been there, haven't you?
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1: ABC News, I'm Dave Packer. It's Saturday morning in Iran, where CENTCOM says it completed a seventh day of U.S. strikes. Iran firing back with alerts in Qatar, Jordan, Bahrain, and major damage to a power and water desalinization plant in Kuwait. Texas Governor Greg Abbott declared a major disaster in several Texas counties affected by flash flooding that killed at least two people this week. The governor today warning.
2: Even though the worst of the rain is going to be behind us for a while, as in for days, the rivers are going to continue to rise.
1: The FDA has now publicly identified Taylor Farms as a supplier of the shredded iceberg lettuce linked to the cyclosporiasis outbreak. The lettuce served to Taco Bell's in five states, the epicenter Michigan, 5,000 cases there. A federal appeals court ruled today that New Jersey's bans on assault, firearms, and magazines that can hold more than 10 rounds are unconstitutional. Just last week, a federal appeals court upheld Illinois' ban on semi-automatic weapons. This is ABC News.
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5: WAIN weather.
6: Partly cloudy today with a slight chance of thunderstorms. Highs level off around 87. West winds 5 to 10 miles per hour. Partly cloudy skies again tonight. Chance of thunderstorms. Lows dip down to about 73. Chance for storms tomorrow. High temperatures reach up to 87. A mix of clouds and sun. Temperatures near average Monday and Tuesday with highs in the upper 80s. Thunderstorms possible both days. From the WAIN Weather Center, I'm meteorologist Paul Trombley. Currently 73.
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0: That's Kenny Chesney. It's called Carry On. He's at the Sphere. Seriously, if I go to the Sphere, that's who I want to see. Kenny Chesney at the Sphere. I just think it would be awesome. He's there right now, but then again, super hot in Vegas in the summer, and it's expensive. So here I am.
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0: George Burge, Luke Bryan. It's called Ride, Ride, Ride. As it's Justin, thanks so much for getting up and kicking off your Saturday with us. Can you believe that we're only like just a few weeks away from like football starting? I know, like all the preseason stuff will be kicking off soon, which is just nuts to me. We were just talking about it here in the office, and some of the guys were like, I'm so excited for preseason. I'm like, you know what? That starts in August, and August is a couple weeks away.
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6: Partly cloudy today with a slight chance of thunderstorms. Highs level off around 87. West winds 5 to 10 miles per hour. Partly cloudy skies again tonight. Chance of thunderstorms. Lows dip down to about 73. Chance for storms tomorrow. High temperatures reach up to 87, a mix of clouds and sun. Temperatures near average Monday and Tuesday with highs in the upper 80s. Thunderstorms possible both days. From the WAIN Weather Center, I'm meteorologist Paul Trombley. Currently, it's 75 degrees.
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0: Loving it, Jelly Rolls. It's called Hands Up. Thanks so much for getting up and starting off the morning with us, as it's Justin. I'm out for the day, so definitely enjoy your guys' Saturday. Back to the music, though. We'll get to Jordan Davis and Taylor Swift coming up next.
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1: ABC News, I'm Dave Packer. It's Saturday morning in Iran, where CENTCOM says it completed a seventh day of U.S. strikes. Iran firing back with alerts in Qatar, Jordan, Bahrain, and major damage to a power and water desalinization plant in Kuwait. Texas Governor Greg Abbott declared a major disaster in several Texas counties affected by flash flooding that killed at least two people this week. The governor today warning.
2: Even though the worst of the rain is going to be behind us for a while, as in for days, the rivers are going to continue to rise.
1: The FDA has now publicly identified Taylor Farms as a supplier of the shredded iceberg lettuce linked to the cyclosporiasis outbreak. The lettuce served to Taco Bell's in five states, the epicenter Michigan, 5,000 cases there. A federal appeals court ruled today that New Jersey's bans on assault, firearms, and magazines that can hold more than 10 rounds are unconstitutional. Just last week, a different federal appeals court upheld Illinois' ban on semi-automatic weapons. This is ABC News.
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5: WAIN weather.
6: Partly cloudy today with a slight chance of thunderstorms. Highs level off around 87. West winds 5 to 10 miles per hour. Partly cloudy skies again tonight. Chance of thunderstorms. Lows dip down to about 73. Chance for storms tomorrow. High temperatures reach up to 87. A mix of clouds and sun. Temperatures near average Monday and Tuesday with highs in the upper 80s. Thunderstorms possible both days. From the WAIN Weather Center, I'm meteorologist Paul Trombley. Right now, 77.
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0: I watched that Little House on the Prairie on Netflix. Have you watched the new version of that? I checked it out. I was kind of hesitant. Now, okay, I got to admit it. I really liked the Little House stuff when I was a kid. I did. We watched it every week when it came on. It's what we did as a family. So I watched the new one, a little worried that I wouldn't like it, but I was surprised how much I enjoyed it.
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8: Partly cloudy today with a slight chance of thunderstorms. Highs level off around 87. West winds 5 to 10 miles per hour. Partly cloudy skies again tonight. Chance of thunderstorms. Lows dip down to about 73. Chance for storms tomorrow. High temperatures reach up to 87. A mix of clouds and sun. Temperatures near average Monday and Tuesday with highs in the upper 80s. Thunderstorms possible both days. From the WAIN Weather Center, I'm meteorologist Paul Trombley. Right now, 79.
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0: Rocky Mountain Low, that's a big song for Corey Kent, Co Wetzel. Chesney was in there, also Russell Dickerson, as we are making our way through the weekend. I can't slow the weekend down for you. I really wish I could, but I can play the best country on the radio. Josh Ross, John Morgan, Lady A, and Dan and Shay, all loaded up.
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1: ABC News, I'm Dave Packer. It's Saturday morning in Iran, where CENTCOM says it completed a seventh day of U.S. strikes. Iran firing back with alerts in Qatar, Jordan, Bahrain, and major damage to a power and water desalinization plant in Kuwait. Texas Governor Greg Abbott declared a major disaster in several Texas counties affected by flash flooding that killed at least two people this week. The governor today warning.
2: Even though the worst of the rain is going to be behind us for a while, as in for days, the rivers are going to continue to rise.
1: The FDA has now publicly identified Taylor Farms as a supplier of the shredded iceberg lettuce linked to the cyclosporiasis outbreak. The lettuce served to Taco Bell's in five states, the epicenter Michigan, 5,000 cases there. A federal appeals court ruled today that New Jersey's bans on assault, firearms, and magazines that can hold more than 10 rounds are unconstitutional. Just last week, a federal appeals court upheld Illinois' ban on semi-automatic weapons. This is ABC News.
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5: WAIN weather.
6: Partly cloudy today with a slight chance of thunderstorms. Highs level off around 87. West winds 5 to 10 miles per hour. Partly cloudy skies again tonight. Chance of thunderstorms. Lows dip down to about 73. Chance for storms tomorrow. High temperatures reach up to 87. A mix of clouds and sun. Temperatures near average Monday and Tuesday with highs in the upper 80s. Thunderstorms possible both days. From the WAIN Weather Center, I'm meteorologist Paul Trombley. Right now, 81.
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0: say so.
1: So new research reveals you don't need blood tests or a health tracker to know if you're aging well. There's some telltale signs, according to the New York Post. Geriatric specialist reveals what shows you're doing well as you get older and the red flags that warn you you're not. Here's some of the good stuff: maintaining strength, like being able to climb stairs and get up from the floor easily. That's a good indicator of good aging, as are recovering well from setbacks and getting good sleep. All right, I'm failing there.
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2: He's a ranch hand in a pinch, man. 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
1: Cody Johnson, I just want my horse back. I don't miss her or her sister. 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George Strait, check yes or no. Also Shaboozy and a little good news. Well, here's good news. We're kicking off a long set. I got Lauren Elena on the way, Brantley Gilbert, and Luke Bryan.
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6: Partly cloudy today with a slight chance of thunderstorms. Highs level off around 87. West winds 5 to 10 miles per hour. Partly cloudy skies again tonight. Chance of thunderstorms. Lows dip down to about 73. Chance for storms tomorrow. High temperatures reach up to 87. A mix of clouds and sun. Temperatures near average Monday and Tuesday with highs in the upper 80s. Thunderstorms possible both days. From the WAIN Weather Center, I'm meteorologist Paul Trombley. Right now, 82.
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0: So Americans were asked how they think about getting married and their ideal wedding celebrations. More than half say they'd prefer having a party over a traditional reception, whether that follows an intimate ceremony, an elopement, or no formal ceremony. Nearly 4 in 5 would give up a traditional wedding to spend the money on their future. Want to take that money and put it towards a house down payment or a year of travel? Yeah, buy the house, kids.
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1: ABC News, I'm Dave Packer. It's Saturday morning in Iran, where CENTCOM says it completed a seventh day of U.S. strikes. Iran firing back with alerts in Qatar, Jordan, Bahrain, and major damage to a power and water desalinization plant in Kuwait. Texas Governor Greg Abbott declared a major disaster in several Texas counties affected by flash flooding that killed at least two people this week. The governor today warning.
2: Even though the worst of the rain is going to be behind us for a while, as in for days, the rivers are going to continue to rise.
1: The FDA has now publicly identified Taylor Farms as a supplier of the shredded iceberg lettuce linked to the cyclosporiasis outbreak. The lettuce served to Taco Bell's in five states, the epicenter Michigan, 5,000 cases there. A federal appeals court ruled today that New Jersey's bans on assault, firearms, and magazines that can hold more than 10 rounds are unconstitutional. Just last week, a different federal appeals court upheld Illinois' ban on semi-automatic weapons. This is ABC News.
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5: WAIN weather.
6: Partly cloudy today with a slight chance of thunderstorms. Highs level off around 87. West winds 5 to 10 miles per hour. Partly cloudy skies again tonight. Chance of thunderstorms. Lows dip down to about 73. Chance for storms tomorrow. High temperatures reach up to 87. A mix of clouds and sun. Temperatures near average Monday and Tuesday with highs in the upper 80s. Thunderstorms possible both days. From the WAIN Weather Center, I'm meteorologist Paul Trombley. Currently, it's 84 degrees.
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Jason Aldean, Girl Like You, as we're rolling through the weekend. You got big plans? Maybe going to a wedding today? Here's a wedding song, Greatland James.

0: Well, you like eating at a diner? 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
7: Partly cloudy today with a slight chance of thunderstorms. Highs level off around 87. West winds 5 to 10 miles per hour. Partly cloudy skies again tonight. Chance of thunderstorms. Lows dip down to about 73. Chance for storms tomorrow. High temperatures reach up to 87, a mix of clouds and sun. Temperatures near average Monday and Tuesday with highs in the upper 80s. Thunderstorms possible both days. From the WAIN Weather Center, I'm meteorologist Paul Trombley. Currently, it's 84 degrees.
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0: Painted You Pretty. That's brand new stuff from Hudson Westbrook. Hey, it's Stanley. We're rolling through the weekend. So I'm almost through Yellowstone again. Yeah, I'm like season 5, episode 6 or 7, The Governor. Yeah, I won't let in on it if there's anybody listening that hasn't seen Yellowstone. Still, I think my favorite thing about season 5 in Yellowstone is Lainey Wilson.
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1: ABC News, I'm Dave Packer. It's Saturday morning in Iran, where CENTCOM says it completed a seventh day of U.S. strikes. Iran firing back with alerts in Qatar, Jordan, Bahrain, and major damage to a power and water desalinization plant in Kuwait. Texas Governor Greg Abbott declared a major disaster in several Texas counties affected by flash flooding that killed at least two people this week. The governor today warning.
2: Even though the worst of the rain is going to be behind us for a while, as in for days, the rivers are going to continue to rise.
1: The FDA has now publicly identified Taylor Farms as a supplier of the shredded iceberg lettuce linked to the cyclosporiasis outbreak. The lettuce served to Taco Bell's in five states, the epicenter Michigan, 5,000 cases there. A federal appeals court ruled today that New Jersey's bans on assault, firearms, and magazines that can hold more than 10 rounds are unconstitutional. Just last week, a federal appeals court upheld Illinois' ban on semi-automatic weapons. This is ABC News.
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6: Kentucky Governor Andy Beshear is continuing to push for proof of life from Senator Mitch McConnell. Lee Mowen has the story.
7: Governor Andy Beshear previously called on U.S. Senator Mitch McConnell to prove that he's alive. Now the Democratic leader demands the longtime congressman to prove to the Commonwealth he can still do this job.
8: You know, it's been reported that he's had 17 and 20-minute conversations with different individuals. So call into a news station for 5 minutes. Put out a short video. And it's not just me. Thomas Massie is asking for the same thing. You know, we all want him to be okay.
7: That's from Governor Beshear's Team Kentucky update on Thursday. McConnell's photo on Sunday said he's getting better, but he's been advised not to return to work just yet. I'm Lee Mowen.
6: And the CDC says shredded lettuce may be behind a multi-state outbreak of cyclosporiasis. More than 3,000 cases have been reported, including clusters in Kentucky and three neighboring states. I'm Scott Hooper.
5: This is the Kentucky News Network.
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13: WAIN weather.
14: Slight chance of thunderstorms this afternoon. Otherwise, sunshine mixed with clouds at times. Daytime high is approaching 87. Winds out of the west, 8 to 15 miles per hour. Partly cloudy skies. Tonight, chance of thunderstorms. Lows level off around 73. Partly cloudy skies. Tomorrow, chance of thunderstorms. Daytime high is approaching 87. From the WAIN Weather Center, I'm meteorologist Jennifer Wojcicki. Currently, it's 85 degrees.
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Words to live by there, huh? Should call that the advice song. Chesney and Carry On. Carrie Underwood on the way. Scotty McCreary and Luke Bryan. Shaboozy now.

0: All right, so I guess it's true that there are a lot of dog attacks on mail carriers. I always thought that that was just kind of a joke. And if you're a mail carrier, my gosh, I apologize that I didn't realize this. But the Postal Service just named the top cities and states for dog attacks. Top city, Los Angeles. They had 70 dog bite incidents last year to mail carriers. Dallas comes in number two, only 50 in Dallas, a full 20 between one and two. Then it's Denver, Houston, and Chicago rounding out the top five. If you look at it statewide, dog bite incidents, California is number one, followed by Texas, then Ohio, New York, Pennsylvania. So I guess if you wanted to be a mail carrier, those are the states and cities you don't want to work in.
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0: So a person on X shared a 2006 grocery receipt that's gone viral with more than 12 million views. It was found by a woman going through her mom's old stuff and shows that mom went grocery shopping and bought 79 items for $161.87. The receipt's a solid reminder of how much food costs have increased over the last decade, including a box of cereal that was just $1.86 that now costs $5. Experts agree rising costs are a combination of several factors, including inflation and price gouging. The thing that always makes me laugh about inflation is the wages never seem to go up at the same average that housing and food costs do.
1: 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Middays from 9 a.m. until 2 p.m. Central. 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
5: Slight chance of thunderstorms this afternoon. Otherwise, sunshine mixed with clouds at times. Daytime high is approaching 87. Winds out of the west, 8 to 15 miles per hour. Partly cloudy skies. Tonight, chance of thunderstorms. Lows level off around 73. Partly cloudy skies. Tomorrow, chance of thunderstorms. Daytime high is approaching 87. From the WAIN Weather Center, I'm meteorologist Jennifer Wojcicki. Currently, it's 85 degrees.
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0: Coming off his big hit with Tim McGraw, that duet they had, there's Parker McCollum and Killing Me, Sam Hunt, Morgan Wallen in there too. We got some country music on the way. Lainey Wilson loaded up. Luke Combs for you. And Eric Church.
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1: ABC News, I'm Dave Packer. It's Saturday morning in Iran, where CENTCOM says it completed a seventh day of U.S. strikes. Iran firing back with alerts in Qatar, Jordan, Bahrain, and major damage to a power and water desalinization plant in Kuwait. Texas Governor Greg Abbott declared a major disaster in several Texas counties affected by flash flooding that killed at least two people this week. The governor today warning.
2: Even though the worst of the rain is going to be behind us for a while, as in for days, the rivers are going to continue to rise.
1: The FDA has now publicly identified Taylor Farms as a supplier of the shredded iceberg lettuce linked to the cyclosporiasis outbreak. The lettuce served to Taco Bell's in five states, the epicenter Michigan, 5,000 cases there. A federal appeals court ruled today that New Jersey's bans on assault, firearms, and magazines that can hold more than 10 rounds are unconstitutional. Just last week, a federal appeals court upheld Illinois' ban on semi-automatic weapons. This is ABC News.
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5: WAIN weather.
6: Slight chance of thunderstorms this afternoon. Otherwise, sunshine mixed with clouds at times. Daytime high is approaching 87. Winds out of the west.

0: 8 to 15 miles per hour. Partly cloudy skies. Tonight, chance of thunderstorms. Lows level off around 73. Partly cloudy skies. Tomorrow, chance of thunderstorms. Daytime highs approaching 87. From the WAIN Weather Center, I'm meteorologist Jennifer Wojcicki. Currently, it's 86 degrees.
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0: So you got pets. It can be expensive to be a pet parent. They're saying right now a new survey finds out that it costs an average of $4,272 a year, $4,300 a year to have a dog or cat. Covers everything from food to vet visits and grooming, but it adds up to more than 50 grand over a 12-year lifestyle. You know, I've got a bulldog and a French bulldog. Yeah, yeah, it's a little more expensive than that.
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4: Chance for storms this afternoon. Otherwise, sunshine mixed with clouds at times. Daytime highs approaching 88. Westerly winds 8 to 15 miles per hour. Partly cloudy skies again. Tonight, chance of thunderstorms. Lows dip down to about 72. Chance for storms tomorrow. High temperatures reach up to 87. Sunshine mixed with clouds at times. From the WAIN Weather Center, I'm meteorologist Jennifer Wojcicki. Right now, it's 86 degrees.
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0: So on the other night, I was flipping through channels and the original Wizard of Oz was on and I watched it. Yeah, I wish I had flying monkeys. That's what I want from that. I don't need the heart or the brains or courage. Nah, I'm fine without all that. But I would like to have the flying monkeys.
1: 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Winners must appear in person with proper positive legal identification. Claim any prize Monday through Friday, excluding holidays, within 30 days, so the prize will be forfeited. Prizes will not be mailed or delivered. Any winner under the age of 18 must be accompanied by a parent or legal guardian. No trade or cash equivalent will be awarded for any contest prize. Any person or persons found to be in violation of these contest rules before, during, or after the respective contest or giveaway will be disqualified and will not be eligible for future contests and giveaways.
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1: ABC News, I'm Dave Packer. It's Saturday morning in Iran, where CENTCOM says it completed a seventh day of U.S. strikes. Iran firing back with alerts in Qatar, Jordan, Bahrain, and major damage to a power and water desalinization plant in Kuwait. Texas Governor Greg Abbott declared a major disaster in several Texas counties affected by flash flooding that killed at least two people this week. The governor today warning.
2: Even though the worst of the rain is going to be behind us for a while, as in for days, the rivers are going to continue to rise.
1: The FDA has now publicly identified Taylor Farms as a supplier of the

0: shredded iceberg lettuce linked to the cyclosporiasis outbreak. The lettuce served to Taco Bell's in five states, the epicenter Michigan, 5,000 cases there. A federal appeals court ruled today that New Jersey's bans on assault, firearms, and magazines that can hold more than 10 rounds are unconstitutional. Just last week, a different federal appeals court upheld Illinois' ban on semi-automatic weapons. This is ABC News.
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3: WAIN weather. Chance for storms this afternoon. Otherwise, sunshine mixed with clouds at times. Daytime highs approaching 88. Westerly winds 8 to 15 miles per hour. Partly cloudy skies again. Tonight, chance of thunderstorms. Lows dip down to about 72. Chance for storms tomorrow. High temperatures reach up to 87. Sunshine mixed with clouds at times. From the WAIN Weather Center, I'm meteorologist Jennifer Wojcicki. Right now, 88.
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0: Co Wetzel, Corey Kent, there's Rocky Mountain Low here on your Saturday. I'm Marcy, Tim McGraw, Megan Maroney coming up.
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13: I knew I'd see her around. 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

0: Hey, Maroney, there's medicine. You might need a little of that if you had a fun Friday night. So glad, though, that you're here with us on your Saturday. We've got much to come for the show a little bit later on, getting you caught up on any pop news headlines you may have missed from this past week. We, of course, had a big box office release and so much more to get to, so stick around. But one of my absolute favorite summertime songs coming up from Zac Brown Band.
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3: Chance for storms this afternoon. Otherwise, sunshine mixed with clouds at times. Daytime highs approaching 88. Westerly winds 8 to 15 miles per hour. Partly cloudy skies again. Tonight, chance of thunderstorms. Lows dip down to about 72. Chance for storms. Tomorrow, high temperatures reach up to 87. Sunshine mixed with clouds at times. From the WAIN Weather Center, I'm meteorologist Jennifer Wojcicki. Right now, 88.
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0: Shane Prophet, long live country. We've got more music for you coming up, minutes away from Luke Bryan, who's on tour this summer. Also Stella, Lefty Shabuzi, Lainey Wilson, some divorces too. That, I hate to talk about it, but it's happening, so we'll get to some of that news for you as well, plus what's on TV. Lots to cover. Stick around.
1: 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Winners must appear in person with proper positive legal identification to claim any prize Monday through Friday, excluding holidays, within 30 days, so the prize will be forfeited. Prizes will not be mailed or delivered. Any winner under the age of 18 must be accompanied by a parent or legal guardian. No trade or cash equivalent will be awarded for any contest prize. Any person or persons found to be in violation of these contest rules before, during, or after the respective contest or giveaway will be disqualified and will not be eligible for future contests and giveaways.
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0: ABC News, I'm Dave Packer. It's Saturday morning in Iran, where CENTCOM says it completed a seventh day of U.S. strikes. Iran firing back with alerts in Qatar, Jordan, Bahrain, and major damage to a power and water desalinization plant in Kuwait. Texas Governor Greg Abbott declared a major disaster in several Texas counties affected by flash flooding that killed at least two people this week. The governor today warning.
1: Even though the worst of the rain is going to be behind us for a while, as in for days, the rivers are going to continue to rise.
0: The FDA has now publicly identified Taylor Farms as a supplier of the shredded iceberg lettuce linked to the cyclosporiasis outbreak. The lettuce served to Taco Bell's in five states, the epicenter Michigan, 5,000 cases there. A federal appeals court ruled today that New Jersey's bans on assault, firearms, and magazines that can hold more than 10 rounds are unconstitutional. Just last week, a different federal appeals court upheld Illinois' ban on semi-automatic weapons. This is ABC News.
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4: WAIN weather.
5: Chance for storms this afternoon. Otherwise, sunshine mixed with clouds at times. Daytime highs approaching 88. Westerly winds 8 to 15 miles per hour. Partly cloudy skies again. Tonight, chance of thunderstorms. Lows dip down to about 72. Chance for storms tomorrow. High temperatures reach up to 87. Sunshine mixed with clouds at times. From the WAIN Weather Center, I'm meteorologist Jennifer Wojcicki. Right now, 88.
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0: It's Jelly Roll with Hands Up. We know he's been in the news a lot lately for his divorce that's impending now with Bunny EXO. And a lot of people coming out with opinions. And I gotta say, you know what? Just because you have an opinion doesn't mean you need to share it. That's what I feel like. Really not helping the situation. Megan Maroney, Jason Aldean, and John Morgan coming up.
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4: Chance for storms this afternoon. Otherwise, sunshine mixed with clouds at times. Daytime highs approaching 88. Westerly winds 8 to 15 miles per hour. Partly cloudy skies again. Tonight, chance of thunderstorms. Lows dip down to about 72. Chance for storms tomorrow. High temperatures reach up to 87. Sunshine mixed with clouds at times. From the WAIN Weather Center, I'm meteorologist Jennifer Wojcicki. Right now, it's 87 degrees.
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0: Bailey Zimmerman, Chevy Silverado. Wrapping up the hour with Luke Combs next. 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
1: 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Winners must appear in person with proper positive legal identification to claim any prize Monday through Friday, excluding holidays, within 30 days, so the prize will be forfeited. Prizes will not be mailed or delivered. Any winner under the age of 18 must be accompanied by a parent or legal guardian. No trade or cash equivalent will be awarded for any contest prize. Any person or persons found to be in violation of these contest rules before, during, or after the respective contest or giveaway will be disqualified and will not be eligible for future contests and giveaways.
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1: ABC News, I'm Dave Packer. It's Saturday morning in Iran, where CENTCOM says it completed a seventh day of U.S. strikes. Iran firing back with alerts in Qatar, Jordan, Bahrain, and major damage to a power and water desalinization plant in Kuwait. Texas Governor Greg Abbott declared a major disaster in several Texas counties affected by flash flooding that killed at least two people this week. The governor today warning.
2: Even though the worst of the rain is going to be behind us for a while, as in for days, the rivers are going to continue to rise.
1: The FDA has now publicly identified Taylor Farms as a supplier of the shredded iceberg lettuce linked to the cyclosporiasis outbreak. The lettuce served to Taco Bell's in five states, the epicenter Michigan, 5,000 cases there. A federal appeals court ruled today that New Jersey's bans on assault, firearms, and magazines that can hold more than 10 rounds are unconstitutional. Just last week, a different federal appeals court upheld Illinois' ban on semi-automatic weapons. This is ABC News.
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2: WAIN weather. Chance of thunderstorms tonight. Otherwise, partly cloudy skies. Lows dip down to about 72. Southwesterly winds around 5 miles per hour. Sunshine mixed with clouds at times. Tomorrow, chance of thunderstorms. Highs around 87. Mainly clear skies with fog at times. Tomorrow night, slight chance for storms. Lows around 69. From the WAIN Weather Center, I'm meteorologist Jennifer Wojcicki. Right now, 84.
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0: Lauren Elena with Chase Matthew and All My Exes. Just a few minutes ago, hearing from Zach John King, which really sad news for him this past week. His father suddenly passing away. He's canceled about 2 or 3 weeks of shows to mourn the loss of his dad, which, sudden, completely unexpected. So we are thinking of him and his family for sure. Luke Bryan and Ashley Cook coming up.
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0: Ashley Cook's latest. It's called Baby Blues. And this very popular vacation option is adding to their selection. Stick around. This could be right up your alley.
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3: Federal health officials are confirming the source of a nasty stomach bug that has sickened people across five states, including Kentucky. Joe Lincoln has the latest.
4: The CDC says over 1,600 people have been infected with cyclosporiasis, with illnesses reported in Kentucky, Indiana, Ohio, Michigan, and West Virginia. Those are lab-confirmed cases. Not all illnesses have been reported to the CDC. The intestinal infection that causes severe diarrhea has been linked to shredded iceberg lettuce served at Taco Bell locations in those five states. The FDA's traceback investigation has identified a single supplier of iceberg lettuce from Mexico used by the Taco Bell locations where sick people ate. Shredded iceberg lettuce sold in grocery stores or served in other restaurants is not affected. The CDC says 94 people have been hospitalized with the illness. There have been no reported deaths. I'm Joe Lincoln.
3: And I'm Scott Hooper.
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10: Chance of thunderstorms tonight, otherwise partly cloudy skies. Lows dip down to about 72. Southwesterly winds around 5 miles per hour. Sunshine mixed with clouds at times. Tomorrow, chance of thunderstorms, highs around 87. Mainly clear skies with fog at times. Tomorrow night, slight chance for storms, lows around 69. From the WAIN Weather Center, I'm meteorologist Jennifer Wojcicki. Currently 88.
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0: 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Disney Cruise Lines are looking to add about 5 ships. 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I've always heard great things, and looks like now they are going to be expanding their fleet with 5 additional ships planned by not till 2031. 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Definitely something to keep on your radar if getting on a giant boat and Disney intrigue you. 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
1: 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Winners must appear in person with proper positive legal identification to claim any prize Monday through Friday, excluding holidays, within 30 days, so the prize will be forfeited. Prizes will not be mailed or delivered. Any winner under the age of 18 must be accompanied by a parent or legal guardian. No trade or cash equivalent will be awarded for any contest prize. Any person or persons found to be in violation of these contest rules before, during, or after the respective contest or giveaway will be disqualified and will not be eligible for future contests and giveaways.
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1: ABC News, I'm Dave Packer. It's Saturday morning in Iran, where CENTCOM says it completed a seventh day of U.S. strikes. Iran firing back with alerts in Qatar, Jordan, Bahrain, and major damage to a power and water desalinization plant in Kuwait. Texas Governor Greg Abbott declared a major disaster in several Texas counties affected by flash flooding that killed at least two people this week. The governor today warning.
2: Even though the worst of the rain is going to be behind us for a while, as in for days, the rivers are going to continue to rise.
1: The FDA has now publicly identified Taylor Farms as a supplier of the shredded iceberg lettuce linked to the cyclosporiasis outbreak. The lettuce served to Taco Bell's in five states, the epicenter Michigan, 5,000 cases there. A federal appeals court ruled today that New Jersey's bans on assault, firearms, and magazines that can hold more than 10 rounds are unconstitutional. Just last week, a different federal appeals court upheld Illinois' ban on semi-automatic weapons. This is ABC News.
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5: WAIN weather. Chance of thunderstorms tonight. Otherwise, partly cloudy skies. Lows dip down to about 72. Southwesterly winds around 5 miles per hour. Sunshine mixed with clouds at times. Tomorrow, chance of thunderstorms. Highs around 87. Mainly clear skies with fog at times. Tomorrow night, slight chance for storms. Lows around 69. From the WAIN Weather Center, I'm meteorologist Jennifer Wojcicki. Currently 88.
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0: so many birthdays, you guys, today. Kristen Bell celebrates 46 years. Priyanka Chopra is 44. Chase Crawford is 41. Vin Diesel, 59. Ricky Skaggs is 72. Martha Reeves celebrates 85. James Brolin is 86. Wendy Williams is 62. The list goes on and on. Hey, if you're celebrating today, you're the most important person on our list, and we're hoping you're having a great birthday weekend.
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0: Luke Bryan. There's Country and She Knows It. 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
3: Kentucky Governor Andy Beshear is continuing to push for proof of life from Senator Mitch McConnell. Lee Mowen has the story.
4: Governor Andy Beshear previously called on U.S. Senator Mitch McConnell to prove that he's alive. Now the Democratic leader demands the longtime congressman to prove to the Commonwealth he can still do this job.
5: You know, it's been reported that he's had 17 and 20-minute conversations with different individuals. So call into a news station for 5 minutes. Put out a short video. And it's not just me. Thomas Massey is asking for the same thing. You know, we all want him to be okay.
4: That's from Governor Beshear. Year's Team Kentucky update on Thursday. McConnell's photo on Sunday said he's getting better, but he's been advised not to return to work just yet. I'm Lee Mowen.
3: And the CDC says shredded lettuce may be behind a multi-state outbreak of cyclosporiasis. More than 3,000 cases have been reported, including clusters in Kentucky and three neighboring states. I'm Scott Hooper.
2: This is the Kentucky News Network.
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10: Chance of thunderstorms tonight. Otherwise, partly cloudy skies. Lows dip down to about 72. Southwesterly winds around 5 miles per hour. Sunshine mixed with clouds at times. Tomorrow, chance of thunderstorms. Highs around 87. Mainly clear skies with fog at times. Tomorrow night, slight chance for storms. Lows around 69. From the WAIN Weather Center, I'm meteorologist Jennifer Wojcicki. Currently 88.
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1: He's a ranch hand in a pinch, man. 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
1: Okay, coming up next hour, guys, I want to tell you about this new show that's coming to HGTV, but there is a reason why I want to call it out specifically. Gonna take us back, so anybody in their 40s, 50s, you might appreciate this show a little bit more than just, you know, any other average home renovation show. I'll tell you why. There's multiple reasons. Stick around. We're gonna get to all that and more. And your weekend rolls on. How about Thomas Rhett on the way? The one I'm loving. I don't think I'm gonna stop loving it. Corey Kent and Coetzee with Rocky Mountain Low. Just minutes away. Alan Jackson, Hudson Westbrook, and more. Don't go anywhere.
2: 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Winners must appear in person with proper positive legal identification. Claim any prize Monday through Friday, excluding holidays, within 30 days, so the prize will be forfeited. Prizes will not be mailed or delivered. Any winner under the age of 18 must be accompanied by a parent or legal guardian. No trade or cash equivalent will be awarded for any contest prize. Any person or persons found to be in violation of these contest rules before, during, or after the respective contest or giveaway will be disqualified and will not be eligible for future contests and giveaways.
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2: ABC News, I'm Dave Packer. It's Saturday morning in Iran, where CENTCOM says it completed a seventh day of U.S. strikes. Iran firing back with alerts in Qatar, Jordan, Bahrain, and major damage to a power and water desalinization plant in Kuwait. Texas Governor Greg Abbott declared a major disaster in several Texas counties affected by flash flooding that killed at least two people this week. The governor today warning.
3: Even though the worst of the rain is going to be behind us for a while, as in for days, the rivers are going to continue to rise.
2: The FDA has now publicly identified Taylor Farms as a supplier of the shredded iceberg lettuce linked to the cyclosporiasis outbreak. The lettuce served to Taco Bell's in five states, the epicenter Michigan, 5,000 cases there. A federal appeals court ruled today that New Jersey's bans on assault, firearms, and magazines that can hold more than 10 rounds are unconstitutional. Just last week, a federal appeals court upheld Illinois' ban on semi-automatic weapons. This is ABC News.
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6: WAIN weather. Chance of thunderstorms tonight. Otherwise, partly cloudy skies. Lows dip down to about 72. Southwesterly winds around 5 miles per hour. Sunshine mixed with clouds at times. Tomorrow, chance of thunderstorms. Highs around 87. Mainly clear skies with fog at times. Tomorrow night, slight chance for storms. Lows around 69. From the WAIN Weather Center, I'm meteorologist Jennifer Wojcicki. Currently, it's 87 degrees.
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0: Hudson Westbrook with Painted You Pretty. Okay, HGTV, you know, they have an insane amount of shows already, but they're adding a new one. This one's got a little twist to it. If you love the 90s, this is a competitive home renovation series. All 90s homes and hosted by Jaleel White, as in Urkel. Yes. Okay, so now listen, it gets even better. There's 6 episodes for the season and going to be featuring other 90s stars like Brian Austin Green, Beverly Mitchell from, oh my gosh, I just blanked on the show. Ah! But anyways, Jodie Sweetin, Full House, Melissa Joan Hart, Matthew Lawrence, Keisha Knight Pulliam, Joey Lauren. I mean, the list goes on. Like, I love HGTV, but their shows kind of, I don't know, they run together in my head. This one just gave me so many new reasons to tune in. Now, the winner is aiming for a $25,000 donation to a charity of the winner's choice, but it's all about renovating homes that are stuck in the 90s style. This is going to be so fun to watch, just to take you back to your childhood. So excited about this new show.
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3: Chance of thunderstorms tonight, otherwise partly cloudy skies. Lows dip down to about 72. Southwesterly winds around 5 miles per hour. Sunshine mixed with clouds at times. Tomorrow, chance of thunderstorms, highs around 87. Mainly clear skies with fog at times. Tomorrow night, slight chance for storms, lows around 69. From the WAIN Weather Center, I'm meteorologist Jennifer Wojcicki. Currently, it's 87 degrees.
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0: guys believe we are just like weeks away from football season, truly? I mean, if you really look at the calendar and you count preseason, I'm not wishing summer away, but I am kind of excited for a little football back on TV. And stick around, the music continues as your Saturday rolls on with Riley Green and Old Dominion. 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
1: 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Winners must appear in person with proper positive legal identification. 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Prizes will not be mailed or delivered. Any winner under the age of 18 must be accompanied by a parent or legal guardian. No trade or cash equivalent will be awarded for any contest prize. Any person or persons found to be in violation of these contest rules before, during, or after the respective contest or giveaway will be disqualified and will not be eligible for future contests and giveaways.
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